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0: Full steez. 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
1: Yo, Tweezy, what's up?
2: What is this, mommy? How are you doing now?
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2: 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I'll visualize something quickly.
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0: Life goes on, it moves like a merry-go-round. Heartbreak hurts, it strikes like a lightning bolt. Your soft lips, they make me wanna just tie the knot. Girl, let's run away, cause right now you are all I got. Heartbeat in my soul speaking, I swear it never stops. Baby, talk to me.
1: One more.
0: I know I said a lot. I could find your bright soul if it's dark or not. No motels, just sleep on me in a parking lot. Got them Danny lines blowing in the wind, huh? Father told me that you lose some and win some. The spectrum of light will break inside a prism, girl. That's how you color my life. So glad that you're my missus, yeah. On the road and we both blowing kisses, yeah. I just want you happy, baby. That's my mission, yeah. All in a year, this life that we're living, is it heaven or it's earth? Well, I can't tell the difference, yeah.

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1: In a city so empty of it, there are two that possess love. We must help them. You have been chosen. Make peace. They may save us all. So, go!

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We've been through it all, but you could never spit it out for me. Trying to talk to a wall, but you could never tear it down for me.

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1: Does it endure?
0: It is true, the love never falters. But...
1: what do you read?
0: I also see an interference with this love. I'm afraid these souls may never align. But there is another way.
2: We go now.

0: 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Son of a bitch! Damn it! I will take care of this immediately.
1: You better, it's coming out of your pocket.

0: Can't believe you came in here, Colt. You're a dead man.
1: ARs and them horses, with Moen's bros in Portland. ARs and them horses, what you know about extortion? ARs and them horses.

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1: In a city so empty of it, there are two that possess love. We must help them. You have been chosen. Make peace. They may save us all. So, go!

0: But you in a different town than me. We've been through it all. But you could never spit it out for me.
1: Trying
0: to talk to a wall. But you could never tear it down for me.

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1: Does it endure?
0: It is true, the love never falters. But...
1: what do you read?
0: I also see an interference with this love. I'm afraid these souls may never align. But there is another way.
2: We go now.

0: Life goes on, it moves like a merry-go-round. Heartbreak hurts, it strikes like a lightning bolt. Your soft lips, they make me wanna just tie the knot. Girl, let's run away, cause right now you are all I got. Heartbeat in my soul speaking, I swear it never stops. Baby, talk to me.
1: One more.
0: I know I said a lot. I could find your bright soul if it's dark or not. No motels, just sleep on me in a parking lot. Got them Danny lines blowing in the wind, huh? Father told me that you lose some and win some. The spectrum of light will break inside a prism, girl. That's how you color my life. So glad that you're my missus, yeah. On the road and we both blowing kisses, yeah. I just want you happy, baby. That's my mission, yeah. All in a year, this life that we're living, is it heaven or is earth? Well, I can't tell the difference, yeah.

0: Yo, bro, Wagwan, you guys need to wrap up, man. Like, we need to leave.
1: Need 2 minutes, look. 2 minutes, 2 minutes. Yeah.
0: All right, bro, show me.
2: The photo. That's perfect, that's perfect.
3: Fun, I don't try to collect your control scenes. You agree, you can't call. I'll be honest, soft for you.
4: That's all right. You like
3: this? Yeah.

0: That damn Terry Ray hadn't paid yet. Take a look at this crap.
1: Son of a bitch! Damn it! I will take care of this immediately.
0: You better, or it's coming out of your pocket.

0: Can't believe you came in here, Cole. 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
1: ARs and them horses, with Moans from Portland. ARs and them horses, what you know about extortion? ARs and them horses.

0: 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You know what this is. When luck meets preparation. So you know what that means. We're right here to that moment. Got that one shot. Don't mess it up.
1: Just so you know that my face don't want it posters. I'm the cowboy.

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You are a whole that exists to live.

Hey, sorry I missed your call, but yeah, I guess we can meet up tonight. I'll see you later.